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1: Route 224, 204.
2: Yeah, 71, direct at 224.
1: Alright, 224, 20 effect.

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3: 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Here's your finding of St. John's Street. It's going to be a hot response for motor vehicle collision. I'm an female, possible glass in the eyes, 38 level 2, G4 level 3.
5: 5.
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medical box 18-1, ambulance 83, allergic reaction, 432 Larkspur Drive, Cross Street, Fowler Court, and Jaffa Farm Road, South End, Operations EMS 2034.

Medic 83 around 2035. Cold response, 60-year-old female. Possible allergic reaction to crab. No difficulty breathing or swallowing. And is responding normally. 224 level 3, 3D level 2.

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213-1, ambulance 21C, fall 601 Cornell Street, unit 305, between 3rd Street and the dead end, operations EMS 2045.

0: 21C, 2046. Cold response, 83-year-old male, fall with a leg injury. 224 level 3, 3D level 2.
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0: Medic 71's clear, 2 to the command dispatch.
1: 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Terminating command, rush cancer, pause clear.
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This is Patrick, could you guys? Dispatch to paramedic, 55.

medical box 556 1, paramedic 55, sick person 1501 Barrett Street, Cross Street, Martin Road, and Maryland Avenue, operations EMS 2016.

Medic 55, 2116, hot response. Came in from the alarm company. The alarm company spoke with the patient, so I don't have an age, but it is a male of having a rectal problem and leg problem and unable to stand. 224 level 3, 3 results.

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0: FedEx 33 route.
1: 33 round 2126. So advising a cold response 59-year-old male, outside the parking lot, his jet ski went off his trailer and shredded his ear. His ear is ripped apart. He's on the side of the building closest to that Merchant Boulevard entrance to Wegmans. White truck flashers are on. 224 level 3, 3D's level 2.
0: See, we're going to freeze the hot.
1: Bruce, he's saying his ear's cut in half.
0: Got it.

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0: I'm sure if you can add a note to the call. There's going to be a white Ford F-150 that's going to be parked in the side parking lot of Wegmans. Are you transporting to the hospital?
1: Okay, I'm back. Are you transporting now?
2: Just a minute.

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1: Yes, ma'am.
0: Does your patient have his truck keys, or does he leave them in the truck?
1: I have them in the truck, but it is locked.
0: Perfect. That information.
1: Had the access to get inside.
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1: 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He's not alert. 224, level 3, correction, 224 and 3D are both level 2.

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1: 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A cold response for a 73-year-old male fell out of bed. Possible no injuries, but he is wedged between the bed and the frame. Approximate weight of 320 pounds.
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1: On AR on Route 318, it's a hot response for a 66-year-old male. Difficulty speaking between breaths, does have a history of COPD. As you prescribed, inhaling their relief, 224 and 388 are both level.
0: Received.

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1: 83 year round 346, cold response for a 35-year-old female with severe abdominal pain. T2 4 and 3D8 at breath level 1.
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At 5407 Sweeter Road, Cross Street, Manor Glen Road, operations on Central Talker 358.

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0: Stand by, I'll check.
1: All right, I'm about 10 minutes from there. I'm going to head that way. I'll switch over to Central.
0: Correct, it is a cardiac arrest. We'll run the urine route.

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0: 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I'm clear, Baltimore County.
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1: Just making you aware, receiving a 400-1 box for another leak inside.
0: All right, Jeff, good next to you. 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

0: but for the homeowner's advising that her alarm is showing 9% inside on an alarm, but her CO detector is showing 0.
1: Okay, what's right?

0: 3466.
1: Chief 4 dispatch, anything else left here except for 411?
2: 214 and 411.
1: And I was on the phone with maintenance. You can go ahead and release 214.
2: 14, you drive.
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2: 737.

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1: Go ahead.
0: Type of odor they detected, but there's no gas in the building, and we're getting no readings for anything else. I contacted maintenance, convinced them they need to come out. You can show me clear. 411 will be in service. We're currently ready.
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0: cosmetic 41, you're responding for a 67-year-old female, hot response, having diarrhea, weakness, and not eating. Had surgery on her back last Wednesday, 224 and 38, both level 1.
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0: 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Both be at the entrance.
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2: 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Send, I don't know how many you got. 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

0: Command of Investigation at 313, do you have an update?
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Medic 81, you're responding for a 42-year-old male, cold response with back pain, also in his hips with numbness in his legs, 2D4 and 3D8, both level 1.

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0: Medic 13, you're responding for a 64-year-old male, hot response, who's having a hard time being aroused. CT is a quadriplegic, 224 and 38, both level 1.
1: 13, sir.

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1: 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Medic 1, you're responding for a 56-year-old male, hot response, who fell off of a ladder onto the deck with a possible back injury. 224 and 38 are both level 1.
2: Direct. Did they advise how high up the ladder he was?
1: They did not.
2: Okay.

0: Dispatch Genetic 1.
1: Five.
0: We do have additional that it was less than 10 feet.
1: Okay, thank you.

0: Deci așa nu are con. It looks like we have an additional. The patient was power washing and the cord tripped up the ladder. Advised that they fell about 8 feet off of that ladder.
1: Got it.

0: 33 and a half.
1: Say 33 and a half, 918. Medic 33 responding for a 10-month-old male, hot response, allergic reaction, possibly to eggs. Caller is writing the patient is now falling asleep. 224 and 388, both level 1.

Medical Box 417-2, Medic 44 allergic reaction, 4801 Mantlewood, off of Burke Hill Trail, Talk Group EMS 922.

0: Medic 44 en route.
1: 44 en route 923. You're responding for a 40-year-old male. Hot response who was stung by a pea. He has used his EpiPen 2 times, 224 and 388, both level 1.
0: Thank you. Medic 33
1: arrived. Medic 33 arrived, 923.

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1: 3-2 EMS-71 en route to 25. Medic 44, EMS-171. We have an update for the allergic reaction on Mantlewood Way. The patient is now completely unconscious.
2: 44 is direct.
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3083, you're responding for a cold response for a male subject who wants his foot checked out. Harford County Sheriff's Office is on scene. Originally came through as a check your welfare 22.388 versus level 1.

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1: Medic 31 on runway 31. Medic 31, you're responding for a 70-year-old male, hot response, who's dizzy, having shortness of breath with a low-grade fever. 224 and 388 are both level 1.
0: Received.

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1: Route 935. 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

0: 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Engine 314 is on scene with a patient who's having a panic attack, 224 and 38, both level 1.
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0: Medic 34, you're responding to the primary care office for a 70-year-old male hot response who's dizzy, having shortness of breath, and has a low-grade fever, 224 and 388, both level 1.
1: 34 is okay.

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1: Battalion Chief 17-2, dispatch.
0: Battalion Chief 17-2, go ahead.
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0: 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I think it's coming.
1: 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Good, sir. 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
1: 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Medical Last 808-1, Farmer County 45, nominal pain, 707 Job Farm Road, Falconer Road, 950.

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2: Okay. They're on scene. They're walking up now.
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0: All right, thank you.

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0: Medical box 333-1, Coles for a seizure. 5 LR South Parkway.
2: I'm correct. Switching EMS.
0: Received.
2: He's in route. I'm direct on the additional.
0: Received in route 109.

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0: 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Medic 81 and Route 54, 1019.
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Between Old Philadelphia Road and Cranberry Road, talk group BMS 1025.

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3: 515, nothing evident, alpha side, 1026.
4: Great, 84-year-old female, hot response and respiratory distress, 224 and 388 are both level 1.
5: Battalion 25 is route.
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5: Battalion 25 is route.
3: Battalion 25, 1027.

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1: Medic 41, go ahead.
0: Yes, ma'am. Can you start me numbers and manpower at least 223?
2: He's 5, right.
3: I 1028.
1: 31 wants clear 54. Medic 31, 1 clear, 224, 1029. Medic 31, also clear, 1029.

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2: 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You're responding to the Amazon in the Wellness Center for a 22-year-old male, hot response, who's dizzy and was falling asleep. 224 and 388, both level 1.
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1: Okay,
0: 41. Go ahead.
2: 41's clear. They're going to be closer to this box. Is it possible for them to take it? We still got a 15-minute ETA.
0: 41, you're out. 9. Medic 44, stand by.
3: Thirty court is met, disregard.
0: 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Are you still on EMS? 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
1: 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Medic 41, you're responding to the Amazon in the Wellness Center for a 22-year-old male, hot response, who's dizzy and tired. 224 and 388, both level 1.
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1: 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Medic 83 and Route 1111. Medic 83, you're responding for a 60-year-old female, cold response, who fell off her walker and is unable to get off of the floor. Possible injury to the foot, 224 and 38, level 1. Okay.

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2: 311.
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5: Got 74 North.
0: Ambulance 81.
5: 3 JFK Highway northbound between the Clayton Road overpass and the Winters Run Road underpass. Operation.
0: E. Edwards 611-24.
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0: 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Three vehicles involved. A 54-year-old male with injuries. No further at this time.
1: C16-1, medic 55, response from their vehicle collision at the Walgreens, 950 Beardsville Road, Jim Barnett Lane and Hospitality Way. 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
2: Yes.
0: Out of 24, you can cancel.
2: I'm good. Thank you.
0: Medic 53 in route, 1126.
2: Two ETLs that are closed. That'll take you to the accident.
0: Medic 53, 76-year-old male. Throat pain. There's also a diabetic response, of course. 224 and 388 on 1. Rescue 43, 1126.
3: Medic 55 around.
2: Hey, dispatch. One unit northbound, one unit south for suppression. Hold off. Press off.
0: Coming 195-74, one unit northbound, one unit southbound, all units. Hold off of 95 until further advised, 11:26 hours.

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2: Port 4 is in position.

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0: Are you en route to a call?
2: Rescue engine, I moved the signs and the barrels. Chief 8 entering the highway northbound in the closed ETLs.
3: Okay, Chief 8 entering the highway in the closed ETL lane, 1128.
4: Two 11 arrives.
0: Engine 211 arrives, 1129.
5: Battalion Chief 21's arrived.
0: 21 arrived, 1129.

0: Lieutenant Chief 2 on the dispatch, you can hold it to myself and engine 214.
1: Between Carson Strong Road and Hopewell Road, operations EMS 1129.
0: Yes, ma'am, engine 211.
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3: 1195, come in.
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0: Battalion Chief 2 on the dispatch. 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
2: Engine 211 clear, 1131. Dispatch to medic 55. 87-year-old female, not alert. Response is hot, 224 and 3, 8 on 1.

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1: 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Hold response. He reached over to try to pick something up and fell over his scooter. 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

0: 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Can you come let me in?
1: 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I sent you the ticket in.

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1: 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Ambulance 13A arrived 704, 1232.
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Medical box 521-1. 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

Medic 53 en route. Medic 53 en route. 1239, you're responding for a 73-year-old female, cold response. They believe she has a UTI and is having pain in her bladder. 224 is level 3, 388 level 1.

0: 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Operation York County South Fire, 1241.
1: Big 83, clear 224.
2: Big 83, clear 224, 1214.

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1: Medic 33 responding to the Lorien in Bel Air for a 77-year-old female, hot response, who's having consistent vision problems and it's possibly a stroke. 224 is level 3, 388 level 1.
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1: Static 41 around 1246. Static 41, you're responding to the Retina Care Center for a 79-year-old male, hot response, who's in and out of consciousness and his blood pressure is dropping. They advise he did just have eye injections. 224 is level 3, 388 level 1.
0: All right, thank you.

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1: Okay.
0: Location information was just updated. The address is going to be Havoc Grace DPW.
1: Alright. Is that same location?
0: Yes, just letting you know that it's the same.
1: Beautiful, thanks.

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0: 83 and Route 1302, you're responding for a 37-year-old female. Cold response. Cut her finger yesterday, but her finger is now bleeding again. 224 is level 3, 380 level 1.
1: Okay.

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0: All right, I think we were, we're being pointed to one of the outbuildings.
2: Block 333-1. Medic 311, sick person. Main entrance of primary care, number 12, Net Star Boulevard, between Everton Road and the dead end. Operations unit 1306.

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1: 31-1 and route 1307, you're responding to the primary care. It's on the main entrance, second floor, for a 39-year-old female. Hot response with altered mental status. They are advising she is intoxicated. 224 is level 3, 388 level 1.
0: Thank you. 13-8 clear, 704.
1: Ambulance 13-8 clear, 704, 1307.

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0: 931-1, go ahead. 4. 30, you're arrested, 24, 13, 13, medic 311, go ahead.
1: You get to a phone scene. Did they say primary or urgent care?
0: They advised it was the primary care. 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
1: Thank you. Medic 34 is arrived.
0: Medic 34 arrived, 13, 13.

0: Medicare 3 is going to be... Sorry. Medicare 3 is clear. No patient. Her ambulance message, please.
1: Received clear. No patient. 1316.

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Medic 41 arrived en route to 24:13:18.

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1: Medic 31 en route, 1334. You're responding for a 36-year-old male, cold response, who's advising he's going through withdrawal, hallucinating, and vomiting. He did advise he is standing at the intersections. Clothing description is on your iPad. 224 is level 3, 388 level 1.
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1: 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I want to see what Aberdeen. 21C arrived at 388, 1336.

0: 31 was Roger, 88.
1: 31, 1 arrived at 388, 1351.

Governor 4-1, Medic 71, chest pain, 3426, Widow's Care, between Aquila's Delight and the Dead End, Operations EMS 1356.

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0: Okay, thanks.

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33 and Route 1416. Medic 33 responding to the Hartford primary care for a 59-year-old male, hot response, who's possibly having a stroke, 224 and 388. Correction, 224 is level 3, 388 level 2.

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0: 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Cold response.
1: Okay.
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0: Medic 21C, you're responding for a 73-year-old female, hot response, who feels like she is going to pass out. Did advise that she is on oxygen, but it did run out. 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
1: 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Where was she in the pharmacy?
0: Correct. 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

0: Thank you, Zero.
1: 30, you're responding for a 71-year-old female, cold response, who was walking and obtained a knee injury. 224 is level 3, 388 level 2.
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1: 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Medic 34, you're responding for a 78-year-old male, hot response, possible heat exposure, 224 level 3, 3 level 2.
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0: 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Operation DMS 1438.
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1: 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Medic 41, you're responding for a 62-year-old female, hot response, who fell outside, possibly broke her finger and her nose is bleeding. 224 is level 3, 388 level 2.
0: All right, just be advised, we are coming from the Higley Fuel Depot, so we're going to have a extended EPA.
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0: 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You can go in service. Medic 81 is en route and will be closer. Medic 81, you're responding for a 62-year-old female, hot response, who fell and possibly broke her finger and her nose is bleeding. She is outside of the location. 224 is level 3, 388 level 2.
1: Okay.
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Box 209-2, Company 2. 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Operation Fire, 1448.

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1: Tower 2 en route, 1450. 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Go ahead. Tower 2, elevator 1 should be back of the facility near the loading bay doors.
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0: 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Can you place us in busy status?
1: Right here, I'm clear. I turn 5.
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1: Medic 311 en route, 5011. 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Migraine, can't walk and talk without normal breathing. 388, 24 breathing level 3.

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2: 1528. 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

0: Chief 13, I'm rep. Chief 13, I'm rep.
1: Chief 13, 15-3, motor vehicle collision, 33-year-old female injured.
0: I'm rep.

0: Chief 13, dispatch, you can hold fireside in station. Vehicles are off the roadway.
1: Truck 13 with 2, Chief 13 will be filling us out.
2: Sure.
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1: Next one, I have AMRAP 58. Next one, Michael, response. 74-year-old male, caller's advising client can't get off the couch, feet are swollen and covered in wounds. 388-224, goes on level 3. Looks like 388 will reroute.
0: Hi, my name is Rick.

0: 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My bad.
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0: 9-4-1, call response, 77-year-old male. By the patient was stung by bees, allergic reaction. He's already given an EpiPen, prednisone, and Benadryl. 3D on a reroute level 3, 2 to 4 level 3.
1: Receive.

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Additional information. Caller is off-duty police of Baltimore County. He's actually fallen his mother. I believe she fell when she was walking outside and got up and continued to walk. Sheriff's office is obviously being en route as well. Looks like the patient's refusing to get in the vehicle.

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1: 24.
2: We're at the entrance to the neighborhood of Alpha 7. We got the patient will be out with it.
1: Where is he? 66.
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1: Yeah, I might have to do an EP. If they could respond, that'd be great.
0: 6-6-22. 6-6-22.

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9033, call response, 76-year-old female, caller by his patient fell from a seated position, has a pelvic fracture, weighs 143 pounds, 3 to 8 zone 3, reroute, 2 to 4, level 3.

0: 24 dispatch.
1: Medic 24.
0: We're going to be clear. The caller is requesting that the sheriff's office will meet him at his address at the 1225 Accounting Lane.
1: You are clear. Patient refusal, no patient.
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1: Okay.
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1: Medic 13's en route.
2: 1640, dispatch to Medic 311, do you have a message?
3: Yes, we are en route.
2: Right, dispatch. Medic 13, ground service.
1: Team's clear.
3: Yeah.
1: 13, pin station.
0: Yeah. Medic 13, stand by a sec.
4: Truck 8 to command. This guy told us there were plumbers working.
0: We'll put you back on the call. We had to divert 311 to another call in their first due.
2: 13, switching to EMS.
1: 350, and just confirm that they're not doing any machine work in there. We've had those issues before with the filtration systems.
2: Back to the camera. Back to the camera, 641.
4: There was brazing being done with that south about 40 minutes ago.
0: .1, ambulance 34, abdominal pain, 700 Huntington Way, cross streets of James Drive, Hawthorne Court, operations DMS 1641.
2: Thanks, 15 truck. 311 is going to be a hot response. 6-year-old male, advising they fell on the floor, I think they had a seizure. 334, question 388, level 3, reroute to 4, level 3.
3: Correct.

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1: Engine 412, 2-1, 1642.
2: Commando Investigations. I'm on the Charlie side with Constellation Energy. They advised that they smelled it about 45 minutes to an hour ago before somebody inside came to them, and it smells like wood burning, and it's been going on for some time. He has a badge he can meet you inside on the Charlie side. He can show you where they're working, but he doesn't think it's related.
0: Okay, I'll pop out one of these doors and see him. We're also going to work on getting this silence.
2: Okay, they're on the Charlie side near the Bravo Charlie corner.

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2: 388 on level 3, reroute 224 level 3.
3: Interior, was there a particular location in the building they spelled it?
4: Right above that orange cone, probably about 25 meters.
1: All right,
2: 646.
4: Thank you, man. I'm out back. Didn't see any like consolation. Stargate Step, Stargate Ultra. I'm with Constellation inside on the Bravo side.
5: Okay, I'll come over there.

0: Okay, in line with that orange cone, you can see a skylight. That's about the area. So whatever you got near that skylight, it works.
1: Copy. Yeah, I see that. All units from Alpha all the way to Charlie's side in that area seem to be working properly with no issues.

0: Commander 412, Bravo side, FTC, when you arrive.
1: 412, Falcon Street.
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2: Four 412, send your interior guys up to the Alpha side. There's a door open. Then meet up with Truck 8.
0: Sure.

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1: 224, 672.
2: Medic 71's arrived.
1: Medic 71, 672. Medic 33, I'm sorry, I have you arrived, 673.

0: improvement here. Go ahead. All right, identify one compressor that's failing to start. It's humming. I'm going to shut that down. It's compressor number 18. However, it's not an air handler, so it shouldn't have been putting any smells into the building. All the actual air handlers are running properly.
1: Receive, shutting down number 18.
2: Traffic box, 95-74 North. 581, Palmer County being alerted. Motor vehicle collision. JFK Howard northbound, number 7526. Cross the Crane Road overpass, Winters Run Road. Operations E6, 1655.
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0: 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JFK Highway northbound, mile marker 75.6, cross streets Creighton Road overpass, Runners Run Bridge, operations E6-1656. Fish Delta 12 Edgewood.
1: 12-13-04, I'm switching to 6.
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2: You see, 412 driver, you want to pick me up on the outside?
3: I clear and put you on the 95 accident.
2: Yeah, that's correct.
3: 678.
1: Okay, 224.
3: Versus 68.

0: Medicaid One Drive. We got four vehicles on the fast shoulder, full advised on injury.
1: Vehicles on the fast shoulder, will advise on injury, 700 hours.

0: 412 driver, stop.
1: Medic 31, 4 4 4 4 4 4 4 4 4 4 4 4 4 4 4 4 4 4 4 4 4 4 4 4 4 4 4 4 4 4 4 4 4 4 4 4 4 4 4 4 4 4 4 4 4 4 4 4 4 4 4 4 4 4 4 4 4 4 4 4 4 4 4 4 4 4 4 4 4 4 4 4 4 4 4 4 4 4 4 4 4 4 4 4 4 4 4 4 4 4 4 4 4 4 4 4 4 4 4 4 4 4 4 4 4 4 4 4 4 4 4 4 4 4 4 4 4 4 4 4 4 4 4 4 4 4 4 4 4 4 4 4 4 4 4 4 4 4 4 4 4 4 4 4 4 4 4 4 4 4 4 4 4 4 4 4 4 4 4 4 4 4 4 4 4 4 4 4 4 4 4 4 4 4 4 4 4 4 4 4 4 4 4 4 4 4

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0: Put this Boston service. I'm clear. Switching to E6 for 95. They'll have somebody here until 11 p.m. for an unofficial fire watch. They'll call us back if they need us. We believe it's the compressor and the work that Constellation Energy was doing.
1: Put in the box of service, 7-2.
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1: You guys, are you due on the 95 accident?
2: If you need us to fill out the assignment, do you have enough units?
1: I just one.
3: 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We have engine 412, squad 43, and engine 1213 around at the time.
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2: 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Okay, clear.

0: 12, 13 to arrive. Lieutenant 12 will have a 95 command.
1: 19's arrived. Lieutenant 12 will command, 17 to 3.
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1: 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I'll be here with MSP getting the printout.
0: Received. I'm at 74 North. Dispatch no longer monitoring Edward 6. 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
0: 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We're attending with the brush truck. They need that as well.
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0: before this has. You switched fault groups.
1: That's right. 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It's a traumatic injury. It's a 14-year-old that fell off a scooter, hit her head on the rock. Okay, 1726. That's G4.
0: G4.
1: So that's Schumetic 34.
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2: 17-27. It is about the Montrose Way in Scottish Isles Drive. It's a 14-year-old female with a hot response. There's a nurse on scene. Caller just came up in the accident. The patient was ejected from the motorized scooter into the rock and hit her head. Identify she actually, unknown if she hit another vehicle or that it was just a solitary accident.
3: Corey Lund, direct.

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0: Chief, or 41, you can just pull just ahead of the, let me pass Scottish Channel.
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0: Meta 55, hot response, 49-year-old male, not alert. Male's having heat stroke, also is dizzy. 382-4, both on level 3.
1: Medic 41, arrest.
0: Medic 31.
2: 55 direct. Did they say where the patient was located?
0: Yuma 71 route to live. Around 70-31. Medic 55. They're just advised he's drinking water being cooled down. It doesn't advise if he's in the store or outside.
1: Thanks.

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3: 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Before, are you going to be handling an LZ?
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4: Okay.

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1: Driven on, that's right. 1745. Landing zone is going to be on to Emerson Elementary School, and it's going to be engine 412, point of contact.
0: Driven on 412, looking for LZ information, please.
2: Driven on, this is 412. We have the LZ across the street from the elementary school.
3: 215-1, medic 24, sick person at Amazon, 913 Old Philadelphia Road, across from the short lane, talk group MS 1746.
0: Sir, are they both on the opposite side of the street from the school, the hard topic, Grassfield?
2: It's your choice, you'll see 412 sitting in the parking lot.
0: Yes, you're calling me, my chairman. If you don't mind,
4: please. Hi, Trooper 1. This is Harbor County Paramedic 41. I'm currently en route to the LZ. I currently have a 15-year-old female who was riding a electric scooter. She was not wearing a helmet. She went over a guardrail and landed in boulders. She was unresponsive upon arrival. And she is only responsive to verbal. And her pupils are slow to responses. Are sluggish. And her current levels are heart rate 100, O2's 100.
2: Four is around.
4: In the left AC. And then she's backward in collars.
0: Thank you. This referral patient is 15, 15 years old.
4: 15,
0: yes. Thank you very much. Floor over should be ready shortly.
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0: in a route with 3.
1: So it's not a route with 3, so we have 48. Medic 24. It's going to be a hot response to a 2-year-old female requesting EMS for blood pressure, 388-224, level 3.
2: Medic 62, I'm out.
1: Medic 62, I'm out, 1749. Medic 62, hot response, 90-year-old female, by his mother's nose, is bleeding bad. 388-224, level 3.

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2: 721, clear.
1: I'm clear, 721.
3: Medic 71 is clear, 224.
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1: Where's he? Hey, Taylor, Robert. Roger, 4 Charles, Reserve, I'm taking the patient to 634.
2: That's right.

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2: 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I'm directly additional.
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They were aware of the situation, did not indicate what caused the alarm or request to cancel. Still waiting for their information.

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0: Respond as BLS for 304-1, hemorrhage at Burton. 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This is ambulance 13A for hemorrhage at Burton, Square Lumbar, 609 Bel Air Road, question of Emerton Bypass. 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
2: Chief, 2-1's arrived. Chief, 2, I'll try to get around to the backside.
3: No, Chief, 2's arrived.
1: Chief, 2 arrived, 1839.
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Come to 8, Baltimore County being alerted for an ambo, an engine from 48 and an engine from 20 for motor vehicle collision. Mile marker 73.5 JFK southbound between the Mountain Road southbound on-ramp and the Old Joppa Road overpass. Talker 20 at Route 6, 1847.

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1: Okay.

0: Butler County 4, are you 5 and route?
1: Butler County 45, 1850. Summer County 45 is for a 50-year-old male, hot response, motor vehicle collision with a shoulder injury, 224, 3D8, post level 3.
0: All right.
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3: Okay, 221. Engine 214, this time coming from a private caller.
2: Okay.
4: Dispatch 22. Are they advising the alarms going off there now? Okay, I'll have that guy check it out. I'm switching to fire.
2: Chief from the engine, you gonna handle?
4: Good.
2: Chief, you gonna handle?
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1: That's correct.
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1: Okay.
0: Never mind. Command of squad 48.
2: Four eight three, guys.
0: When you come and get on 95 south from 152, there's a car just passed. It's up on the fast lane. Can you check that one, please?
2: Absolutely, Chief. We're about 2 minutes from getting on the 95 from Rappel right now.
0: Thank you.
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3: Perfect. Yep, we actually grabbed that air switch as well. Thank you, and we're directly clear. Dispatch from the squad, we're clear authority to drop the unit. 55,
0: you clear 1900.
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0: 95 command dispatch, unit term service, no patient, I'm clear.
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2: 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It's fine.
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0: coming for you, and it came from a private caller. So they said the CO2 alarm keeps going off, and they will be evacuating the hotel.
1: Rescue 4-3. All right, 4-3.

0: went for the ride at the 4-story hotel. Nothing evident on all four sides. We'll be investigating. Rescue Lieutenant 4 after command.
1: Nothing evident, 1908.

0: 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Talker BMS 1910.
1: Alarm company and have him come out.
2: Should we get any more calls? Do you just want us to page you?
1: That's correct.
2: Okay.

0: Medic 41C, 55-year-old male, hot response, father's lysine. Husband felt a pop and blood was pouring out from his genital area. 3-3-4 birth on level 4, question 3.
1: Right there.

0: Investigation to command.
1: They're reading from the first floor. We're making our way to the second floor where the maintenance manager's office is reading.
2: You say you had a maintenance man with you, or do you need a maintenance man?
1: No, we have maintenance with us. They advised there was a reading on the second floor with their own meter. We have nothing on the first floor.
2: Okay.

0: 415 arrived.
1: Arrived 1914.
2: 415, stage on the hydrogen right behind the Quinn, please.
0: 415, copy.

0: commander investigation.
1: Good.
0: Do you want 415's crew on time with you?
1: No, you're doing a good job.
0: Okay.

0: 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The panel reset, and they said they're having the maintenance guy come out tomorrow to look at the panel to make sure there's no issue with it. Box and service, room 4 is clear, 415 clear when they're ready.
1: Appreciate it. 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
1: Thanks, Troy.
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1: I'm going to clear
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1: Clear the refusal,

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1: Medic 44, 1926. Police are on scene requesting a cold response. Passenger complaining of a back injury. 224 level 2, 3D is level 3.
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0: Electronic Box 409-1, Ambulance 33A, a fall, 2802, Bluebell Court, between Box Thorn Road and a dead end. Talk for PMS, 1928. 65, advise that CPR was in progress. Other call was an unconscious female.
1: Medic 41's around.
0: 41 around, 1928.
2: Former guy, 485 around.
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3: 13-8 to fetch.
0: EMS 17-1, do you have a message?
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0: Okay, 1929.
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6: Colorado County Squad 483 is a group. Officer, you're totally being a group with the ALS provider.
0: Yeah, you've been put in service by Chief Nazarov. Medical Box 383-1. 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Talk for BMS, 1930.
4: Medic 34, arriving 64.
6: All right, 1930. Chief 8 from 483. Hey, Chief. Only because it's a cardiac arrest, we're halfway down almost to Valley Brook. If you want to continue, totally your discretion, is there?
4: Yeah, you can continue. I canceled my company. The reports are saying the patient's breathing and alert.
6: Okay, sounds good, Chief. Dispatch, you can keep us assigned. We're all Mr. Ryan.
4: Medic 34 is in route.
0: I see there.

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1: I'm sorry, you're unreadable.
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2: No arrest.
1: Received, no arrest, 1934. Professional remaining units around the Valley Brook Drive, no arrest, 1934.
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1: 34, sir.
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Hyperbox 3D2-1, Medic 30, want to fall 109 Sunshine Court, apartment B-Boy, between Glen Drive and the dead end. Talker BMS 1948.

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1: 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It's going to be a 85-year-old female. 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
0: Received.
1: There's a narrative stated that have EMS center near 110 Gwen Drive, and they can enter through the back door, which will be currently unlocked.
0: Received.

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1: 34 route 224, Medic 55. Box 410-1, Medic 41, allergic reaction. 3303, Trellis Lane. Between Emerton Road and Cascade Drive, top group EMS 1955.

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0: Steve.

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0: 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Four 6-1 medic 81, fall. 2840 Beckon Drive, between Sand Pebble Drive and Lakefront Drive. 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
1: Meg 81 route, 2003. It's a hot response, 1-year-old male. Consciousness unknown, breathing status unknown. Caller advised son fell out of the high chair. Injury to his head is bleeding. 224, level 23, level 3, 203, level 4.
0: Okay.

0: Just your information. Looks like the caller is not answering any questions. Not being cooperative with the call taker.
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0: Arrive 2004.